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1: Go ahead.
0: I'll be out on Duane Street, Village Line with Indiana Reg, Boy Robert Queen 399. Repeating, Boy Robert Queen 399.

1D40, copy complaint. One D 40 patrol 14930 route 30. Alone. Apartment 19. Christina Lane at that location. Claiming her 17-year-old son Connor is out of control.

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0: 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What? Someone too. I'll be out on West Main Street, closest cross will be Hampton. Be out with New York registration, King Paul Boy 5368, repeating King Paul Boy 5368.
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1: 712.
0: I just got a call from a passerby. Say there was a male trying to ride a bicycle between Walgreens towards the courthouse. Passerby said he keeps falling on his bicycle, wondering if the police could check him out. Passerby also said his name was Travis Gardner.
1: 712 copies, control now.
0: 508.

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0: 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I'll be 132.
1: 38, Green Valley, on the phone.

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1: I just took a call from Natasha Gale. She says that she missed a call from the village police, and she's ready to take a call if someone can call her back.
0: Received.
1: I put her information on the desk if you need it.

0: 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Go ahead. 15-10 call back, state she missed a call from 801.
1: Copy.

0: 6.
1: 3-10 will be assisting you with that, so 3-10 will be assisting you with that.
0: 3-10 will be assisting you with that. 3-10 will be assisting you with that. 3-10 will be assisting you with that. 3-10 will be assisting you with that. 3-10 will be assisting you with that. 3-10 will be assisting you with that. 3-10 will be assisting you with that. 3-10 will be assisting you with that. 3-10 will be assisting you with that. 3-10 will be assisting you with that. 3-10 will be assisting you with that. 3-10 will be assisting you with that. 3-10 will be assisting you with that. 3-10 will be assisting you with that. 3-10 will be assisting you with that. 3-10 will be assisting you with that. 3-10 will be assisting you with that. 3-10 will be assisting you with that. 3-10 will be assisting you with that. 3-10 will be assisting you with that. 3-10 will be assisting you with that. 3-10 will be assisting you with that. 3-10 will be assisting you with that. 3-10 will be assisting you with that. 3-10 will be assisting you with that. 3-10 will be assisting you with

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Alarm time 1115, cross streets are Pearl Street, Catherine Street.

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1: 30 mileage, 34180. That's 34180. I'll be transporting one male from 395 County Road 19, Westville, to SC Malone for processing to 167.

0: B132 is on one decom, any knowledge?
1: With 188.
0: That's 34188. Yeah, that's 11 now.

Clayton County Dispatch, form alone. Party 1 EMS call, 215 Elm Street. Patient will be located outside in front of building number 9. We have a male in his 60s, fall, unknown injuries. Repeating for Malone. Party 1 EMS called 215 Elm Street. Patient will be located outside in front of building number 9. We have a male in his 60s, fall, unknown injuries. Your alarm time is 17.

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0: Could you tell me clear from last backup service? 2846.

Chicago Patrol, standby for an announcement. Patrols, it has been Chicago All Patrols and Stations, it has been an honor and privilege to serve the New York State Police for the last 32 years. It has been the most educational and entertaining experience that one would call a job. Keep watch over each other, always strive to be better. I will remember all of you, both past and present. Thank you for the memories. 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

my foot got an injury down. 179, 1043. Dispatch for Fort Cobden. For a tree blocked entire roadway, 179 Kenner 43 be the tribal transfer station. Repeating for Fort Cobden. For one tree blocked entire roadway, 179 Kenner 43. 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
0: 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Go ahead, car 80. I want you to stand by the station. I think this tree's already been moved out of the road.

0: Where are you just at? Yeah, there was a tree in the road. Somebody pushed it off the side of the road, so we'll be clear of the scene. I'll be back in service.
1: 480, according to the tree has been removed. 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

0: 32.
1: Mileage, same as ending, transporting one male from SP Malone to Westville Town Court for AMET. Be advised, investigator begins in this unit, still 147.
0: Seven.

McLean County Dispatch 4 Constable. Reported two large trees that have uprooted and are about to fall into the roadway. Half mile west of 432 Fountain Street. Repeating for Constable. Reported two large trees that are uprooted and about to fall into the roadway. Caller stated they're approximately a half mile west of 432 Fountain Street. Your alarm time is 1831.

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Down Highway Department, they're going to have to come here with an excavator to take stuff. 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
1: Sorry, it's going to be back in service. 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
0: 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You two with a Shayla Steiner. 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